0: and the sunlight streaming, and the natives steaming. I like the island Manhattan.
1: I know you do.
0: Smoke on your pipe and put that in.
2: I like to be in America. Okay, by me in America. Everything free in America.
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0: Buying on credit is so nice.
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quiz with Kanda. 2020 vision. They keep on rhyming, but heaven and hell. Heated argument, a foreign data spell. 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
7: Just can't stand it anymore. Another one more resisting their toll. Another couple.

show. Thank you for your participation. It's time to return to what you know, the day-to-day graft and revelation that things will come and pass. So just let them. Don't be scared to take a stab at life. It's time to choose your weapon.

on. It rain all day, it all night long. Rain, rain, go away, come again some other day. You know it rain.

Now, whether or not you thought that joke was funny, it raises some interesting scientific questions. Why did so many people find it amusing? What makes a good joke? What is humor? Why do we laugh at all? These are actually complicated questions, and there are multiple hypotheses as to what humor is and why we laugh. Let's spend a little time exploring what exactly tickles our funny bone. One strategy for studying humor is to start by finding out what exactly makes us laugh. Laughter is ubiquitous. A good

Biologically, laughter is a human universal that starts around 3.5 to 4 months of age. It's an automatic reaction to amusing stimuli or tickling. Mechanistically, it's a series of staccato segments that are each about 1/15 of a second, separated by about 1/5 of a second. Laughter

complicated. 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But maybe we don't have to. Maybe some jokes are best left unanalyzed.

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Crazy. 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
1: It sure is.
0: A fork belongs with a knife.
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2: 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I knew that could be a sound of the future.
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4: If London Posse were finding their voice within a recognizable hip-hop framework, a collective from the West Country was about to take a darker, more artistic approach to hip-hop and reggae culture. Out of Bristol came Massive Attack.

0: God, you know, we can go back to 77, really, to say that,
1: because,
0: you know,
1: he got into reggae, and I got into punk through reggae,
0: and since then there's been other things like the new wave, you know, the whole array of things,
1: toutes ces influences, you know, British kids have sort of been into.

0: words in heavy doses.
1: We were offering a different genre of music to a community that probably never heard that stuff before, you know? And for us, that was just like, just the best. Being able to play things like, you know, some really underground Chicago house music to a bunch of like West Indian people who never heard that, and then staying for the duration of a record that they never heard like that is, I mean, that's job done.

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Comic

DJs and, you know, just music lovers growing up in the 80s, you know, the Cocteau Twins were like, you know, one of the super cool bands, like, you know, and Liz's voice was so distinctive.

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1: You're going down to Bristol again, are you?
0: That's right.
1: What's it like? Bristol, what's it like?
2: 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Flip tape, inspiration, révélation, collection.
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1: Flaco season, sauce songs, don't think I robbed them.
0: Why, last 7 years, only drunk like 5 songs.
1: Peace, love, bygone, big body guard, strong on bygones, and bygones be bygones.
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0: So just bow your head and kiss the ring. 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
0: 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Your phones, your credit cards, keys to the cars. On my right, don't move, don't make a sound. 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